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1: Inoso.
0: 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You know what I want you to say. Don't be cruel to who a heart is true.
2: Ay, el medio taco de Reñaca hacia Viña. Ojo.
3: I really love you, baby. 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